0: going. Hit number one in June of 2011 right here on American Country Countdown. Old Alabama, Brad Paisley and Alabama on American Country Countdown. And Ryan getting to hang with some Robertsons this weekend. You know them from Duck Dynasty, Jeff and Jess. Well, they have a new show called Jeff and Jess Beyond the Bayou. Airs every Saturday night on Great American Family. It's also on their streaming service, GFAM Plus. And guys, with Halloween coming up here in a few weeks, I'm curious what you guys have thought about people dressing up as you, the Robertson family, for the holiday over the years. Some of these costumes have been legendary.
1: Yeah, I'll run into people at airports. They'll say, look at my daughter, what she was for Halloween. And they'll show me pictures, and I always laugh. And I'm like, man, people are still doing that, which is really encouraging. And most of the time, people say, man, thank y'all for making shows. I can watch my kids, and I don't have to worry about fast forward and stuff. And it ain't all this weird drama. And so, you know, if we're doing it for just people like that, then we love it.
0: Yeah, so we love that about your family. Quality family entertainment that you provide for everyone. Speaking of that, your dad, the patriarch of the family, Phil, been a little over a year since he passed away. We continue to send our condolences to you guys. What do you remember the most about him, Jeff?
1: Man, just in a duck blind, him just telling stories and wisdom. And, you know, I still get that with my Uncle Si. He's kind of the last one left. And so I really treasure that. And that was my dad's big thing, was like, get outside and enjoy God's nature. And I think we kind of show that on this show, which is really cool.
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15: Number

Lauren Elena and Chase Matthew up one spot to 7. All My Exes on American Country Countdown. It's Ryan Fox with the hits. And a lot of businesses are moving to Texas lately. A lot of TV shows being filmed in the Lone Star State as well, including anything Taylor Sheridan does.

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0: Eric Church had a big old hit from him back in January of 2012. It's Drink in My Hand on American Country Countdown. I'm Ryan Fox, and instead of a drink in his hand, Eric right now has a 9-iron. And recently, when he stopped by the Vanity Index podcast with Jim Nance, he listed his three favorite music towns that also have an iconic golf course he likes playing.
1: One of the best music towns for me my entire career has been Minneapolis. Mm-hmm. It's been a place I could come to. There's a bar here called Caboose, and it's in downtown Minneapolis. And when I didn't have bus money to get from town to town, we would play Caboose over and over because that's the place that would always sell out. Mm. To have this here in this area, really special for me. Boston, great sports town, but also a great music town. Has always been really great to me. And then for me, there's always that going home kind of show. And whether it's Raleigh or Greensboro or Charlotte, just to be back in North Carolina is always a special one to me. So I'm not ranking. There's a lot of great fans in great cities. Oh, yeah. But for me, those are the ones that were there for me early, and one of them's home. So that's how I would rank those three.
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0: Updated weather every hour with your Bay Country forecast.
1: Lows dip down to about 59 with fog and spots tonight. Under cloudy skies, north winds at around 5 miles an hour. High is 73 tomorrow. More clouds than sun. 48 tomorrow night. Clear skies. Clear skies and dry Tuesday and Wednesday. Mid-60s Tuesday. Upper 60s by Wednesday. With your Bay Country weather, I'm meteorologist Megan Mulford. Currently, it's 64 degrees.
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0: Megan's got your forecast every hour with Bay Country Weather.
1: Lows dip down to about 59 with fog and spots tonight. Under cloudy skies, north winds at around 5 miles an hour. High of 73 tomorrow, more clouds than sun. 48 tomorrow night, clear skies. Clear skies and dry Tuesday and Wednesday. Mid-60s Tuesday, upper 60s by Wednesday. With your Bay Country weather, I'm meteorologist Megan Mulford. Currently, it's 63 degrees.
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0: don't need triple Doppler. We've got meteorologist Megan Mulford. Here's your Bay Country weather.
1: Cloudy skies with fog and spots early overnight with lows around 59. North winds at around 5 miles an hour. High temperatures reach up to 73 Monday. Cloudy skies with a few peaks of sun. Lows around 48 Monday night. Lots of sunshine and dry Tuesday and Wednesday. Mid-60s Tuesday, upper 60s by Wednesday. With your Bay Country weather, I'm meteorologist Megan Mulford. Right now, it's 63 degrees.
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0: today's country, and your hourly forecast. Time for the 411 with meteorologist Megan Mulford and Bay Country weather.
1: Cloudy skies with fog and spots early overnight with lows around 59. North winds at around 5 miles an hour. High temperatures reach up to 73 Monday. Cloudy skies with a few peaks of sun. Lows around 48 Monday night. Lots of sunshine and dry Tuesday and Wednesday. Mid-60s Tuesday, upper 60s by Wednesday. With your Bay Country weather, I'm meteorologist Megan Mulford. Right now, 62.
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0: Updated weather every hour with your Bay Country forecast.
1: Cloudy skies with fog and spots early overnight with lows around 59. North winds at around 5 miles an hour. High temperatures reach up to 73 Monday. Cloudy skies with a few peaks of sun. Lows around 48 Monday night. Lots of sunshine and dry Tuesday and Wednesday. Mid-60s Tuesday, upper 60s by Wednesday. With your Bay Country weather, I'm meteorologist Megan Mulford. Right now, it's 63 degrees.
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1: After all the bars are closed,

0: Megan's got your forecast every hour with Bay Country Weather.
1: Cloudy skies and foggy overnight with a low of 59. North winds at around 5 miles an hour. Mainly cloudy skies Monday. Daytime highs approaching 73. Lows around 48 Monday night. Clear skies. Clear skies and dry Tuesday and Wednesday. Mid-60s Tuesday. Upper 60s by Wednesday. With your Bay Country weather, I'm meteorologist Megan Mulford. Right now, it's 62 degrees.
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0: don't need triple Doppler. We've got meteorologist Megan Mulford. Here's your Bay Country weather.
1: Lows level off around 58 overnight. Under cloudy skies, northerly winds 5 to 10 miles an hour. Sunshine mixed with clouds at times Monday. Highs level off around 74. Clear skies Monday night. Lows around 49. Bright sunshine and dry Tuesday and Wednesday. Mid-60s Tuesday. Low 70s by Wednesday. With your Bay Country weather, I'm meteorologist Megan Mulford. Right now, 63.
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0: today's country and your hourly forecast. Time for the 411 with meteorologist Megan Mulford and Bay Country weather.
1: Partly cloudy today with a high of 74. Winds out of the northwest, 8 to 15 miles an hour. Clear skies tonight, lows around 49. Ample sunshine expected tomorrow. High temperatures reach up to 65. Bright sunshine and dry Wednesday and Thursday. Low 70s Wednesday, mid 70s by Thursday. With your Bay Country weather, I'm meteorologist Megan Mulford. Currently 61.
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1: This is the Ag Radio Network Farm News. I'm Tom Cassidy with Tim Slezarczyk.
2: The Department of Justice has an investigation into major meat packers, and it's been gaining momentum recently amid new reports on cattle market practices. Some of the new developments in the ongoing investigation into the largest meat processors in the U.S. is renewing focus on questions that have been long-standing about competition in the cattle market. A new report offers first meaningful updates on how the investigation is progressing, signaling that federal officials are taking a deeper look at the structure of the beef supply chain. Department of Justice is focusing specifically on the Big Four, Tyson, Cargill, JBS, and National Beef, examining potential, quote, criminal anti-competitive conduct. This won't be the first time that this investigation has been going on. Those four companies are estimated to control roughly 80 to 85% of U.S. beef processing capacity, a level of concentration that's drawn scrutiny from producers, lawmakers, and economists for years, decades even. Reports indicate the investigation is examining whether meat packers engaged in illegal coordination or agreements related to cattle procurement and pricing behavior. For many producers, the concerns center on the growing gap between boxed beef prices and the price paid for live cattle, as well as the limited number of buyers that are available, especially in certain regions. Industry analysts have long noted that when fewer packers dominate the market, it reduces competition for cattle and potentially pressures prices at the producer level, even during periods of strong consumer demand for beef. The investigation is coming amid ongoing concerns about rising beef prices for consumers, tying the issue of market concentration to broader food price inflation. The latest investigation follows a similar effort that was launched in 2020. That probe stretched over several years but had limited public detail. Reports surfaced last fall indicating the Department of Justice closed that investigation with no charges.
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2: Cattle on feed for the nation on April 1st was down 1%. With cattle and calves on feed for the slaughter market, and large capacity feedlots of 1,000 or more totaled 11.6 million head on April 1st. That inventory, 1% below April 1st of a year ago. Inventory included 7.25 million steers and steer calves, down slightly from the previous year. That group accounted for 63% of the total inventory of cattle on feed, with heifers and heifer calves accounting for 4.3 million head, down 1%. Placements in feedlots during March totaled 1.7 million. That was 7% below 2025. Net placements at 1,660,000 head placements, the second lowest for March since the series began back in 1996. During March, placements of cattle and calves that were on the lighter side were 320,000 head, 6 weights 250,000, 7 weights 435, 8 weights at 474,000. The rest were in those very heavy cattle. Marketings of fed cattle in March totaled 1,630,000 head. That was 6% below 2025. Marketings the second lowest for March since the series began in 1996, though heavier weights on those cattle has made beef about the same. Other disappearance did total about 50,000 head during March. That was 9% below 2025.
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0: Here's your news in 60 seconds from the Bay Country Breakfast. Big changes are coming to Chincoteague Island. The popular recreational beach at the Chincoteague National Wildlife Refuge is set to move about 2.5 miles north. Officials say Assateague Island naturally shifts toward the mainland over 10 feet each year, prompting the multi-year relocation. The new site is expected to be open by spring 2027, featuring a brand new parking lot with over 900 spaces. In local development news, the Worcester County Planning Commission has voted to table a controversial zoning text amendment tied to an Amazon Web Services underwater cable project. Planners hit pause on the measure as local officials continue weighing infrastructure rules following the county's enactment of a temporary moratorium on data centers and cable landing stations.
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Pulse 1 Dallas on Bay Country 97.9 and the Bay Country Breakfast. Good morning. I'm Adam in the morning, back and so glad to be with you. We're powered by Paul Hank of Salisbury. And weather-wise today, looking like it's going to be a pretty good day. We'll call it clear skies and a high of 73. Northwesterly winds at 8 to 15 miles per hour. This is meteorologist Megan Mulford. The good thing, no rain in sight the entire week. We'll take it. Got a busy week coming up and a lot of action happening this week and weekend locally. We'll talk all about it. Busy hour, marine weather and tides, local sports, fishing report. Here's Hudson Westbrook. How's the coffee this

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choosing to start your morning with the Bay Country Breakfast. I certainly appreciate it. Adam in the morning, I am back. So glad to be with you. All is well and getting better. And thanks to all of the well-wishers for all of your thoughts and prayers reaching out after my daughter, who has been sick for the last about 3.5 weeks, been in three different hospitals, two different states. It has been a trying time, but certainly we lean on our prayers. We lean on our friends and our family, and the radio family showed up big. So I want to thank you for all of your thoughts and prayers. It means a lot. Sandpiper Marine Fishing Report with the captain.

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1: The 2026 edition of the Tangier Classic is in the books. Team Romley Pit and Pub released a 52 3/8-inch beast of a red drum to take the largest fish of the tournament. Captain Jeff Geary's LTB team claimed the largest two-day stringer with just over 118 inches. The Parker 28 crew landed the largest rock of the tournament, and Barry Beecham's 23.5-inch speckle took that top prize. Pocomoke's Drew Fisher caught one whopper of a white perch that stretched the tape to 12 3/4 inches. Brooks Dotson's team handicap laid claim to the coveted Tangier Slam title. It was another fantastic tournament benefiting young Wyatt Bruno. It was good times for a great cause.
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3: Partly cloudy today with a high of 74. Winds out of the northwest, 8 to 15 miles an hour. Clear skies tonight, lows around 49. Ample sunshine expected tomorrow. High temperatures reach up to 65. Bright sunshine and dry Wednesday and Thursday. Low 70s Wednesday, mid 70s by Thursday. With your Bay Country weather, I'm meteorologist Megan Mulford. Right now, it's 60 degrees.
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0: Delmarva. I'm Chris Brunk with WMDT Sports. Another week of high school football is in the books here on Delmarva. Sussex Tech stayed undefeated with a 42-7 victory over Bow Manor. Dover couldn't quite keep up with Immaculata. 41-31, the Senators fall. Smyrna taking down Middletown in the Harvest Bowl. 32-21, the final score. The Eagles win the Harvest Bowl for the first time since 1993. Elsewhere, Caesar Rodney beat William Penn 44-6. Polytech with a 49-point shutout over First State Military Academy. Milford hanging on to beat the Delmar Wildcats 18-6. And Sussex Central putting their undefeated record to the test, hosting Salesianum on Friday night. The Golden Knights couldn't get it done. 26-8, they fall to Sally's. And in Seaford, the Blue Jays fall to the Laurel Bulldogs 20-14.
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0: Today on the Bay, northwest winds at 10 to 15 knots, gust to 20 knots in the late morning and afternoon with waves at 1 to 2 feet. On the seaside, north winds 5 to 10 knots, becoming northwest 10 to 15 in the afternoon, gust to 20 knots with seas around 3 feet. Next high tide in Chrisfield, 8:41 a.m. Chincoteague Island, your next high tide is 4:31 p.m. Deal Island Chance, next high tide at 9:44 a.m. Scott's Cove Marina, they can get you on the water and keep you there, too. 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

Dickerson, he put on a great set at Country Calling this weekend in Ocean City. Weather-wise, clear today, high 73. 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

Ellen is Love Somebody on Bay Country 97.9 and the Bay Country Breakfast. Ella Langley with the biggest song ever before that. Getting the hour started. I'm Adam in the morning. We're powered by Pohanka of Salisbury. Thanks for waking up and getting moving on a Monday with Bay Country. Good morning.

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1: Partly cloudy today with a high of 74. Winds out of the northwest, 8 to 15 miles an hour. Clear skies tonight, lows around 49. Ample sunshine expected tomorrow. High temperatures reach up to 65. Bright sunshine and dry Wednesday and Thursday. Low 70s Wednesday, mid 70s by Thursday. With your Bay Country weather, I'm meteorologist Megan Mulford. Currently 61. Partly cloudy today with a high of 74. Winds out of the northwest, 8 to 15 miles an hour. Clear skies tonight, lows around 49. Ample sunshine expected tomorrow. High temperatures reach up to 65. Bright sunshine and dry Wednesday and Thursday. Low 70s Wednesday, mid 70s by Thursday. With your Bay Country weather, I'm meteorologist Megan Mulford. Currently 61.
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1: You changed your name to McLovin? McLovin? What kind of a stupid name is that, Fogle? What, are you trying to be an Irish R&B singer?
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0: 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Chris Field, 410-968-1300. So if you're thinking that we just got a new album from Gavin Adcock last year, you would be right. While most artists release a new collection over 18 to 24 months, he's been a music machine, cranking out three albums in 3 years. Now, barely over a year's time, he dropped Own Worst Enemy, his new project. The Day I Hang It Up is out. There we go. Gavin says, as much as people might want to cut me down, as much as they want to make me an outcast or make me smaller in my head, I'm not going anywhere. When I quit, it's going to be because I want to, not because someone made me or tried to run me out. That's the whole premise of The Day I Hang It Up. The supersized 26-song collection, 22, written by Gavin himself, includes collaborations with Ernest, Treaty Oak Revival, and Hudson Westbrook. And based on his Instagram post, we know how Gavin is celebrating the release. It's been 6 long years since Lee Bryce released new music. And in that time, he's been writing songs and touring. But more importantly, he's been living life, raising 3 babies into fine young people and helping his wife, Sarah, cultivate her songwriting career. Now all of that is poured into Sunriser, All Nighter. Lee says, my records have always been kind of a timestamp of where I am in life. With this one, I had a lot of songs that I felt kind of summed up a lot of my life's journey. The younger me would catch sunrises from being out all night. Then it changed to seeing the sun come up because I was a new dad. Then it would be after a show and staying up to write into the early morning. The sunrise is something special to see. You got to earn those. So this album is dedicated to all the folks on the farm at dawn, parents getting up with their kids, frontline workers starting or ending a shift. This album, a celebration of all that hard work. Hope y'all enjoy this one and can find a story in here that relates to your life in some way. Let's hear from Lee. What do you say?
1: For us, it's been working on it for 3 years, you know, kind of old news in my, and like in my brain, I'm moving on to the next record already, but I can't wait for the world to hear these songs for the first time and feel what I felt and the reason I felt it. That's my favorite part. That's what I'm looking forward to the most, I think.
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An instant request for Pocomoke City. The girls had a great time at Country Calling, and this one burned down the house. Lainey Wilson, John Mayer's Phone, Keys, Wallet. Good morning.

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Justin Moritz with a woman you love on Bay Country 97.9. Clear skies today, high of 73 degrees. Nice day for some field hockey. We've got some Bayside field hockey games. 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

field hockey. Pocomoke will welcome in Queen Anne's at Pusey Field 5 p.m. tonight. Chrisfield takes on Kent Island. That should be a good one. Sussex Central at James M. Bennett. 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

That's why Comico County for making us your choice for today's country. We're Bay Country 97.9 and the Bay Country Breakfast. I am Adam in the morning. Good morning to you. All kinds of things going on this weekend. Check out 316 Dirt Drags and their car, truck, and motorcycle show. It is Sunday. 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Trophies for the top 25 in all the classes. 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It's time.

0: 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Time to check in with meteorologist Megan Mulford with Bay Country Weather.
1: Sunshine mixed with clouds at times today, with daytime highs approaching 74. Winds out of the northwest, 8 to 15 miles an hour. Tonight, 49. Sunny skies tomorrow, highs around 65. Clear skies and dry Wednesday and Thursday, low 70s Wednesday, mid 70s by Thursday. With your Bay Country weather, I'm meteorologist Megan Mulford. Currently, 60.
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Hansel and Ellen Langley. That is Jaden on Bay Country 97.9 and the Bay Country Breakfast. Good morning. I'm Adam in the morning. Fifth annual Crisfield Heritage Festival is Saturday. New location, Customs House, just steps away from the Crisfield City Dock, 10 until 3. 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We've got all the details on our website. That's the place to go for all that is locale on the shore. It's baycountry979.com. Real news headlines on the way. Not so headline news coming up. Here's Chris Young and Kane Brown. Good morning.

0: is not headline news. It's World Teachers Day. They're overworked and underpaid, but it's worth it at the end of the year when you give them that $10 Starbucks gift card. Digger is the biggest bomb of Tom Cruise's career, but you'll get used to it, responded Nicolas Cage. Research shows the best tippers are in Delaware, while the worst are in California. The biggest tip this weekend was, don't see Digger. CBS fired Tony Romo 4 games into the NFL season. Another Cowboy fails to make the playoffs. And there's a new dating app called ReadMe that matches people who love books. It's basically the opposite of FarmersOnly.com. This is not headline news.
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As we roll 30 minutes nonstop, getting you to work on a Monday with Dan and Shay. 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

Music from Thomas Rhett is coming up. The Bay Country Breakfast is on, and we're smack dab in the middle. 30 minutes nonstop for your workday with Ella Langley. This is Love and Life Again. Good morning.

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If you like a country song and you want to hear it, just use that Morgan & Sons Pest Control request line. It's 833-886-3229. That's 833-TUNE-BAY. We'll see if we can hook you up, Bay. What do you say? Here's Luke Bryan. Country and She Knows It forecast next.

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1: Sunshine mixed with clouds at times today, with daytime highs approaching 74. Winds out of the northwest, 8 to 15 miles an hour. Tonight, 49. Sunny skies tomorrow, highs around 65. Clear skies and dry Wednesday and Thursday, low 70s Wednesday, mid 70s by Thursday. With your Bay Country weather, I'm meteorologist Megan Mulford. Right now, 61.
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We got you covered and all you need to know. Maybe you'll get a big-time job and you'll remember the little guys that sent you there. Workday Laughs coming up.

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1: I used to work as a janitor. That was a rough gig. Mopping floors, cleaning bathrooms. 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Nobody looked me in the eye. Nobody talked to me. I remember one day I was mopping the floor, and a businessman slipped. 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You know the little guy on the sign doing this? That's me, but in 3D. Oh, boy. The worst part was that my boss chewed me out after. He's like, "Come on, Mark, you're embarrassing me out there." I'm like, "You're embarrassed? I went to college. Let me have this one." You know, then he'd say stuff to me like, "Hey, would you learn how to mop?" I don't know, Fantasia?
0: News headlines is coming up next, powered by Weikert Realtors. Here's Blake Shelton. Let him in anyway, Bay Country.

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Cody Johnson with the Painter, Bay Country 97.9 and the Bay Country Breakfast. Well, that is going to do it for me. Thank you all for hanging out. Rich Drake is up next. 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So you don't need a radio. 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Kate Michaels this afternoon driving you home. 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

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It is Rich Drake during your workday. We got your weather with meteorologist Megan Mulford all the way. And Bay Country invites you to Harbor Day at the Dock. It's happening on Saturday on Sunset Avenue in West Ocean City. 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And our very own Kate will be there emceeing the crab cake eating contest. 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

0: Updated weather every hour with your Bay Country forecast.
1: Sunshine mixed with clouds at times today, with daytime highs approaching 74. Winds out of the northwest, 8 to 15 miles an hour. Tonight, 49. Sunny skies tomorrow, highs around 65. Clear skies and dry Wednesday and Thursday, low 70s Wednesday, mid 70s by Thursday. With your Bay Country weather, I'm meteorologist Megan Mulford. Currently, it's 63 degrees.
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It is Rich Drake during a work day. 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

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It is Rich Drake during your workday. We got your weather with meteorologist Megan Mulford on the way. And make sure you're checking out the Rob and Holly Show each weeknight at 7 here on Bay Country. And this week, the show will feature new music from Shaboozy, also McCoy Moore, Kenny Chesney, Coe Wetzel, and Ella Langley. 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

0: Megan's got your forecast every hour with Bay Country Weather.
1: Highs level off around 74 today, under mainly clear skies, winds out of the northwest, 8 to 15 miles an hour. Lows level off around 49 tonight, clear skies, 65 tomorrow, ample sunshine expected. Lots of sunshine and dry, Wednesday and Thursday, low 70s, Wednesday, upper 70s by Thursday. With your Bay Country weather, I'm meteorologist Megan Mulford. Currently, 63.
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It is Rich Drake, always letting you know what's happening in the community. As this week's the second Friday in Onancock from 5 to 8 p.m. An evening of art, live music, shopping, and dining. 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

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It is Rich Drake during your work day. We got your weather with meteorologist Megan Mulford on the way. And Bay Country welcomes you to the 5th annual Chris Field Heritage Festival going on Saturday from 10 a.m. to 3 p.m. with a new location at the Customs House just steps away from the Chris Field City Dock. 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That's all going on at the 5th annual Chris Field Heritage Festival Saturday. 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

0: don't need triple Doppler. We've got meteorologist Megan Mulford. Here's your Bay Country weather.
1: High temperatures reach up to 74 this afternoon. Under mainly sunny skies, winds out of the northwest, 8 to 15 miles an hour. Tonight, lows dip down to about 49. Tomorrow, daytime highs approaching 65. Lots of sunshine and dry Wednesday and Thursday. Low 70s Wednesday, upper 70s by Thursday. With your Bay Country weather, I'm meteorologist Megan Mulford. Right now, 64.
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It is Rich Strake. Thanks for checking us out today. And Princess Anne, it's Zach John King. 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

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It is Rich Strick during your work day. 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

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We got your weather in less than 15 minutes, but we're keeping it commercial-free with Megan Marone, Medicine.

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It is Rich Drake during your work day. We got your weather with meteorologist Megan Mulford on the way. 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

0: today's country and your hourly forecast. Time for the 411 with meteorologist Megan Mulford and Bay Country weather.
1: High temperatures reach up to 74 this afternoon under mainly sunny skies. Winds out of the northwest, 8 to 15 miles an hour. Tonight, lows dip down to about 49. Tomorrow, daytime highs approaching 65. Lots of sunshine and dry Wednesday and Thursday. Low 70s Wednesday, upper 70s by Thursday. With your Bay Country weather, I'm meteorologist Megan Mulford. Currently, it's 66 degrees.
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It is Rich Drake during your workday. 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The Worcester County Job and Resource Fair is back at the Pocomo Community Center. 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

WeatherTime.com. It is Rich Drake during your workday. We got your weather with meteorologist Megan Mulford on the way. And Bay Country invites you to Harbor Day at the Dock. It's happening on Saturday on Sunset Avenue in West Ocean City. 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And it's all for free. And the event kicks off at 10 a.m. with a traditional blessing of the fleet. And our very own Kate will be there emceeing the crab cake eating contest. So don't miss it. 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

0: updated weather every hour with your Bay Country forecast.
1: High temperatures reach up to 74 this afternoon under mainly sunny skies. Winds out of the northwest, 8 to 15 miles an hour. Tonight, lows dip down to about 49. Tomorrow, daytime highs approaching 65. Lots of sunshine and dry Wednesday and Thursday. Low 70s Wednesday, upper 70s by Thursday. With your Bay Country weather, I'm meteorologist Megan Mulford. Right now, it's 68 degrees.
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It is Rich Drake during your workday. And thanks to Pocomoke checking in on the Thorns Marine text line, 443-216-9794. 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
1: Today's country, it's Bay Country 97.9. What's up, everybody? Happy Monday afternoon. I'm Kate Michaels. How was your weekend? And how was your back to work Monday so far? We are well into our Monday, well into a new week, but I do hope that you had a great weekend, able to just relax a little bit, maybe enjoy some fun. Were you out of country calling? A lot of folks braved the weather. It wasn't so bad. It wasn't, you know, torrential downpours for the most part, just a little sprinkly, a constant, deliberate sprinkle that lasted for days, but that's all right. The sun is coming out. We are clearing up. We're going to have a beautiful week ahead of us and, you know, back at it. A brand new week with a whole lot of great music, including Ella and Morgan. Shabuzi's on the way. It's Chase Matthews right now. He, like us, is holding it down on Bay Country.

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Space Country, it's Bay Country 97.9. Ella and Morgan just can't love you anymore, and yet the love just continues. I'm Kate Michaels. Happy Monday afternoon, everybody. Got Corey Kent, Cole Wetzel coming up for you. We're going to check that out after your forecast, your work week forecast, just ahead after John Party on Bay Country.

0: Megan's got your forecast every hour with Bay Country Weather.
1: Daytime highs approaching 73 this afternoon under mainly sunny skies. Winds out of the northwest, 10 to 15 miles an hour. 49 tonight. Ample sunshine expected tomorrow. Daytime highs approaching 65. Clear skies and dry Wednesday and Thursday. Low 70s Wednesday, upper 70s by Thursday. With your Bay Country weather, I'm meteorologist Megan Mulford. Currently, 70.
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Second Friday in Nanticoke is this Friday night from 5 until 8. 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

country. 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Well, coming up this weekend, guys, it's Crisfield Heritage Festival that's happening in Crisfield. Of course, it's their fifth annual. It's Saturday from 10 until 3 with a new location at the Customs House, just steps away from the beautiful Crisfield City Dock. 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And of course, the Chesapeake Challenge Decoy Contest. 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It's going to be a good time. 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

Jackson Dean on Bay Country 97.9. Good Monday afternoon. I'm Kate Michaels. Justin Moore's on the way. Little Luke Combs coming up by request. This is Morgan Wallen. It's Been By Now on Bay Country.

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Justin Moore, time is ticking. You got it on Bay Country 97.9. Good Monday afternoon. Luke Bryan's coming up for you. A little look at your forecast coming up as well after Parker McCollum. This is killing me on Bay Country.

0: don't need triple Doppler. We've got meteorologist Megan Mulford. Here's your Bay Country weather.
1: Lows dip down to about 49 tonight. Under clear skies, northerly winds, 5 to 10 miles an hour. Ample sunshine expected again tomorrow. Highs around 65. Lows around 44. Tomorrow night, clear skies. Bright sunshine and dry Wednesday and Thursday. Low 70s Wednesday, upper 70s by Thursday. With your Bay Country weather, I'm meteorologist Megan Mulford. Currently, 72.
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Jenna Day is coming up this Friday from 5:30 till 8 at Janes Island State Park in Crisfield. It's a day for the whole community to come together tailgate style and hang out. 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

0: Ace Country. It's Bay Country 97.9. Well, I want to remind you of something coming up this weekend. It's going to be a lot of fun so far. Weather looks really good for it. You're invited to the 316 Dirt Drags Car, Truck, and Motorcycle Show. It's happening Sunday in Greenbush. 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

such a great song. I love that Zach Top music sounds like it's legit old school country music with just a little modern polish on it. That is I Never Lied. This is Bay Country 97.9. Happy 5 o'clock on this Monday. Hope all is well in your world. We're going to see if we can't up the ante just a little bit, make things even better with Taylor Swift and Dierks Bentley on the way. This is Tucker Wetmore. Who told

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1: Everybody's got a problem, so do I. But we ain't gonna solve them on a Saturday night. 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

Today's country, it's Bay Country 97.9. Well, if you are a fan of the fall feels, an alliteration there for you. This is the week for you. It's going to be beautiful. Lots of sunshine as we get into the week. Some cooler, kind of crisper temperatures can be outside. Start really being in fall, embracing the fall. Some of us have been there mentally, but the weather not so much cooperating. But this is going to be a beautiful week. We have a look at your forecast coming up after Luke Combs. He's got to rethink some things. It's Bay Country.

0: today's country, and your hourly forecast. Time for the 411 with meteorologist Megan Mulford and Bay Country weather.
1: Lows dip down to about 49 tonight. Under clear skies, northerly winds, 5 to 10 miles an hour. Ample sunshine expected again tomorrow. Highs around 65. Lows around 44. Tomorrow night, clear skies. Bright sunshine and dry Wednesday and Thursday. Low 70s Wednesday, upper 70s by Thursday. With your Bay Country weather, I'm meteorologist Megan Mulford. Currently, it's 73 degrees.
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Good Monday afternoon. Well, the perfect antidote to the Monday blues, should they be lingering around this afternoon and into your evening, is the Robin Holly Show. They'll be with you 7 o'clock tonight, and this week's show is a big one. They've got new music from Shaboozey, McCoy Moore, Kenny Chesney, Coe Wetzel, and Ella, just to name a few. And of course, we're always looking forward to Friday around here. 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

0: When it comes to news, we're first in country. Country News Now. Dan and Shay spill the secret to their success after 13 years as a duo.
1: We've never tried to chase anything, man. I feel like, you know, if you're trying to chase something, by the time you get there, you're too late. And we just try to make great Dan and Shay music and do what we know. And that's we've had really good success with that. So we try to not look at anybody else and just kind of do our own thing.
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Morgan Wallen on today's country. We're Bay Country 97.9. Just a coincidence there with that timing, right? I got better when you got gone. I'm Kate Michaels. Good Monday evening. Dylan Scott's coming up. Sam Hunt is on the way. This is a fun one from Lainey Wilson and John Mayer. It's Phone Keys Wallen on Bay Country.

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1: Lows dip down to about 49 tonight. Under clear skies, northerly winds 5 to 10 miles an hour. Ample sunshine expected again tomorrow. Highs around 65. Lows around 44. Tomorrow night, clear skies. Bright sunshine and dry Wednesday and Thursday. Low 70s Wednesday. Upper 70s by Thursday. With your Bay Country weather, I'm meteorologist Megan Mulford. Currently, it's 69 degrees.
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Josh Ross on today's country. We're Bay Country 97.9. That's going to do it for me on this Monday. Y'all enjoy the rest of your night. Stick around for the Robin Holly Show. Lots of new music, lots of fun on the way in just a few minutes. Adam in the Bay Country Breakfast getting your Tuesday going in the right direction. Of course, spend your work day with Rich Drake, and I'll meet you back here tomorrow. We'll do it all over again on Bay Country.

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3: Coming up, Shaboozy is going to be here. Co Wetzel will be stopping by as well. And also, you could get, could you get paid $10,000 to document your vacation?
1: Wouldn't that be nice? Just to go on vacation, and they're like, and now here's $10,000. And you're like, well, thank you.
3: Where do I sign
1: thank
3: up?
1: You very much. Yeah, right? How long do you have to go on vacation for? Forever?
3: That sounds fine. That sounds fine.
1: A couple
3: fine.
1: Weeks? 10 grand? Yes, please. 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

0: Hey there, we're the Rob and Holly Show on your home for today's country, Bay Country, 97.9. I'm so excited to have Corey Kent back on the show. This time around, though, he's going to be taking over the whole thing. The new album, Heartland Rock and Roll, just dropped September 25th.
1: So lots to celebrate, and we're going to get all the stories from the songs as well. So make sure to join us this Friday.

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2: Lows dip down to about 49 tonight. Under clear skies, northerly winds 5 to 10 miles an hour. Ample sunshine expected again tomorrow. Highs around 65. Lows around 44. Tomorrow night, clear skies. Bright sunshine and dry Wednesday and Thursday. Low 70s Wednesday, upper 70s by Thursday. With your Bay Country weather, I'm meteorologist Megan Mulford. Currently, it's 64 degrees.
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1: You know what's really funny, Rob? So last, I don't know, I saw it on TikTok. There is a montage of all of these like news reporters going, can't believe it's October. Can't believe it's October. October's already here. Wow, it's October.
2: So the news people do the same thing as the radio people do then, huh?
1: They do. And it cracked me up. And someone put them all together. And I was like, this is the funniest thing. But you know what? If you think about it, we say that in normal, everyday life. Called, people say that.
2: It's called,
1: you know,
2: small talk.
1: Yeah, we're small talking. We're like, can't believe it's October already. Wow, the fall surely has flown by fast, hasn't it?
2: Time sure does go by fast. I can't believe the weather is what it is today, too.
1: I know. Yeah, they do it, too. The news people are the same as us.

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1: I got a message on Instagram, and I'm not sure if I should be offended, but the message is of a picture of a girl wearing crocheted pants that look like there's chickens on each side of her legs.
0: Okay. She offering them up to you?
1: And no, somebody was like, oh my God, I saw these and I thought of you. And I was like, okay, did you think of me just because of chickens? Or did you think that I would wear those pants? Because they are literally the most hideous pants you've ever seen. And I was like, I'm not even sure those pants are capable of actually being made. I feel like it was like AI or something. But I was like, I don't know if I should be complimented in this moment. I don't know.
0: I mean, you got a lot of clothes with animals on them.
1: I do?
0: I know there's a lot of horses on a lot of your clothes.
1: Lately there's been a lot of horses on clothing, and I've been wanting to buy all of it. I'm like, ooh, horses on
0: it. Why not?
1: I'll
0: just be, like, put the whole farm on your clothes there.
1: If I wear my horse shirt with some chicken pants and boots with poop on them, that'll be my uniform.
0: Trifecta.
1: Yep.

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1: 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Is that the guy, the Nickelback guy?
0: Yeah, apparently. And she is like, I'm not really sure if we're good or not, but we're going to tell you what happened if you don't know coming up.